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Ooh, grill's still hot at Tara and Dan's house tonight. Thank you for having your throwbacks on. Alexa's on the patio at their place. Brats on the grill. Cold beverages and Eddie Money. I think we've got a great night going. 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
0: Picking the best of Richie again tonight, as it is Richie Sambora's birthday, and that means we play Bon Jovi, but we talk about the guitarist, the guy that it wouldn't be Bon Jovi without, even if his name isn't in the front of the band. Let's do it. I'll be there for you, Living on a Prayer or Wanted Dead or Alive. Which one from Richie and the boys do you want to hear? 877-909-1989. Text your favorite of those three. 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

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We appreciate you listening tonight. I'm Tony DeReno, your home for Throwback Nation Radio right here, playing all the great songs that defined a generation. 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

0: 100.1 WHOU. We have another upset over Living on a Prayer, over Wanted Dead or Alive. This one for Richie Sambora's birthday. Thank you for your text at 877-909-1989. Not saying it's a bad one. I didn't predict it. I'll Be There for You is on.
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skies turn mostly clear across northern Maine and western New Brunswick tonight. Temperatures cooling down into the upper 40s, 9 degrees Celsius. Sunday looks pretty nice with mostly sunny skies prevailing. Our high temperatures around 80, 27 degrees Celsius. For Sunday night, mostly clear. Lows 50 to 55, 11 degrees Celsius. Monday, some sun to start, then clouding up as a disturbance approaches. Potential for some scattered showers developing before the day is out. Our high temperatures around 75, 24 degrees Celsius. That's a check on your latest forecast. I'm Precision Weather Meteorologist Steve Adamson for WHOU.

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0: 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I'm Tony the Reno. If you can correctly text in the year on the timeline, you could win that 100 bucks. We gotta do it. Let's give it a try. In the year we're talking about, it's not Toy Story 5 like today, but Toy Story 2 that is churning heads at the box office. TiVo is out for TV. Those noises it made, so good back in the day. Oh, and lots of noises coming from the radio anytime Livin' La Vida Loca came on, because we were all dancing and having a good time with Ricky Martin's big first hit, number one today. Back in what year? 1997, 1998, or 1999? Text your guest to enter and win to 877-909-1989 right now.
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0: Well, here was a Toy Story 2 out at the theaters. Tebow first hits the store shelves, and this song, number one today. In what year?

100.1 WHOU. I'm Tony Marino. We love being a part of the community right alongside you all throughout Fulton and the area, supporting our local businesses, supporting our local schools. It's not

Reno, we've been picking some of Richie Sambora and Bon Jovi's best tonight for Richie's birthday. And you also want to pick him if you're playing horse or playing like a pickup game of basketball. Yeah, he was a state champion basketball player back in high school. Help you with the tunes, help you on the court. Gotta love Richie tonight. Here's to you, my man, living on a prayer.

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skies turn mostly clear across northern Maine and western New Brunswick tonight. Temperatures cooling down into the upper 40s, 9 degrees Celsius. Sunday looks pretty nice with mostly sunny skies prevailing. Our high temperatures around 80, 27 degrees Celsius. For Sunday night, mostly clear. Lows 50 to 55, 11 degrees Celsius. Monday, some sun to start, then clouding up as a disturbance approaches. Potential for some scattered showers developing before the day is out. Our high temperatures around 75, 24 degrees Celsius. That's a check on your latest forecast. I'm Precision Weather Meteorologist Steve Adamson for WHOU.

Hits is 100.1 WHOU. Maria, thank you for having your throwbacks on tonight. Also, Russell, who's driving for Uber Eats, doing the Lord's work for all of us as we've had just a couple beverages and now we're getting the snacks. Need them. Russell, thanks for delivering tonight. This one is all yours, my friend.

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0: 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The best of Richie Sambora for his birthday tonight. Should it be Wanted Dead or Alive? Should it be na-na-na-na-na-na, Born to Be My Baby? Or should it be The Shot Through the Heart, You're Too Vain? Because, of course, darling, you give love a bad name. 877-909-1989. Text your favorite of those three right now. We'll get it on for Richie's birthday in moments.
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dubbing it the song of seven-year-olds this summer. Having seven-year-old twins myself when they got the ice cream dribbling down their face. You can't help but think of this. I'm out with you.

on WHOU. I'm Tony Lorino from downtown Houlton and all throughout the region. 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

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Your pick, you get love, a bad name. Always a great choice as we celebrate all things Richie. More coming up tonight is a celebration of Richie's birthday.

0: 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Throwback Nation's Late Night Class Reunion. 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

0: 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Well, have I got a deal for you. It's Classics in the Afternoon. I'm Janelle Roberts at WHOU, where we play all of your favorite afternoon classics, even some of your mom and dad's favorite classics, because your mom and dad rocked. 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

skies turn mostly clear across northern Maine and western New Brunswick tonight. Temperatures cooling down into the upper 40s, 9 degrees Celsius. Sunday looks pretty nice with mostly sunny skies prevailing. Our high temperatures around 80, 27 degrees Celsius. For Sunday night, mostly clear. Lows 50 to 55, 11 degrees Celsius. Monday, some sun to start, then clouding up as a disturbance approaches. Potential for some scattered showers developing before the day is out. Our high temperatures around 75, 24 degrees Celsius. That's a check on your latest forecast. I'm Precision Weather Meteorologist Steve Adamson for WHOU.

Your home for the classic hits is 100.1 WHOU. Class of 1989, back to school with that history lesson. 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We promise no more lessons, just stay tuned. 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
0: 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I'm Tony Lorino, 1989 New Jersey tour. Richie Sambora's birthday tonight. We gotta pick one more for Richie, right? Should it be Living in Sin? Should it be Lay Your Hands on Me? Should it be Born to Be My Baby? Which from that 1989 class is it gonna be? Text us now, 877-909-1989. We'll get your votes in. We'll play it for Richie's birthday coming up.
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100.1 WHOU. Okay? Which one for Richie Sambora's birthday tonight? Living in Sin, Lay Your Hands on Me, or Born to Be My Baby? You have voted. 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

WHOU. I'm Tony Dorino. We appreciate you listening tonight. And whenever you need to stay in the know with what's going on around Holton, make sure you give us a follow at WHOUFM.com. The community calendar always keeping you in the know right there.

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Ooh, dance moves. Salsified. Gloria leads us the way. Get on your feet for the class of 1989.

0: You're in the middle of 1 hour of 1 year of hits. 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

on WHOU. 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It feels like a mixtape from back in the day. All the songs, all the stars, even the ones you've forgotten, don't hear every day like this from Jody Watley. Real Love is on for the class of 1989.

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0: skies turn mostly clear across northern Maine and western New Brunswick tonight. Temperatures cooling down into the upper 40s, 9 degrees Celsius. Sunday looks pretty nice with mostly sunny skies prevailing. Our high temperatures around 80, 27 degrees Celsius. For Sunday night, mostly clear. Lows 50 to 55, 11 degrees Celsius. Monday, some sun to start, then clouding up as a disturbance approaches. Potential for some scattered showers developing before the day is out. Our high temperatures around 75, 24 degrees Celsius. That's a check on your latest forecast. I'm Precision Weather Meteorologist Steve Adamson for WHOU.
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0: WHOU and County Yankee have joined forces to present the exciting County Yankee Hot Ticket Giveaway. 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

0: afternoons never sounded so classic. I'm Chanel Roberts at WHOU, hoping you'll join me for Classics in the Afternoon. 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And don't miss the Classics in the Afternoon Music Minute with Renee every Monday, Wednesday, and Friday at 3:30. 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

0: Skies turn mostly clear across northern Maine and western New Brunswick tonight. Temperatures cooling down into the upper 40s, 9 degrees Celsius. Sunday looks pretty nice with mostly sunny skies prevailing. Our high temperatures around 80, 27 degrees Celsius. For Sunday night, mostly clear, lows 50 to 55, 11 degrees Celsius. Monday, some sun to start, then clouding up as a disturbance approaches. Potential for some scattered showers developing before the day is out. Our high temperatures around 75, 24 degrees Celsius. That's a check on your latest forecast. I'm Precision Weather Meteorologist Steve Adamson for WHOU.
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2: 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It's Classics in the Afternoon. 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

0: skies turn mostly clear across northern Maine and western New Brunswick tonight. Temperatures cooling down into the upper 40s, 9 degrees Celsius. Sunday looks pretty nice with mostly sunny skies prevailing. Our high temperatures around 80, 27 degrees Celsius. For Sunday night, mostly clear. Lows 50 to 55, 11 degrees Celsius. Monday, some sun to start, then clouding up as a disturbance approaches. Potential for some scattered showers developing before the day is out. Our high temperatures around 75, 24 degrees Celsius. That's a check on your latest forecast. I'm Precision Weather Meteorologist Steve Adamson for WHOU.
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0: skies turn mostly clear across northern Maine and western New Brunswick tonight. Temperatures cooling down into the upper 40s, 9 degrees Celsius. Sunday looks pretty nice with mostly sunny skies prevailing. Our high temperatures around 80, 27 degrees Celsius. For Sunday night, mostly clear, lows 50 to 55, 11 degrees Celsius. Monday, some sun to start, then clouding up as a disturbance approaches. Potential for some scattered showers developing before the day is out. Our high temperatures around 75, 24 degrees Celsius. That's a check on your latest forecast. I'm Precision Weather Meteorologist Steve Adamson for WHOU.
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0: afternoons never sounded so classic. I'm Chanel Roberts at WHOU, hoping you'll join me for Classics in the Afternoon. 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

0: Skies turn mostly clear across northern Maine and western New Brunswick tonight. Temperatures cooling down into the upper 40s, 9 degrees Celsius. Sunday looks pretty nice with mostly sunny skies prevailing. Our high temperatures around 80, 27 degrees Celsius. For Sunday night, mostly clear. Lows 50 to 55, 11 degrees Celsius. Monday, some sun to start, then clouding up as a disturbance approaches. Potential for some scattered showers developing before the day is out. Our high temperatures around 75, 24 degrees Celsius. That's a check on your latest forecast. I'm Precision Weather Meteorologist Steve Adamson for WHOU.
1: 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It's Classics in the Afternoon. 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I know, because I rocked with them. 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

0: skies turn mostly clear across northern Maine and western New Brunswick tonight. Temperatures cooling down into the upper 40s, 9 degrees Celsius. Sunday looks pretty nice with mostly sunny skies prevailing. Our high temperatures around 80, 27 degrees Celsius. For Sunday night, mostly clear. Lows 50 to 55, 11 degrees Celsius. Monday, some sun to start, then clouding up as a disturbance approaches. Potential for some scattered showers developing before the day is out. Our high temperatures around 75, 24 degrees Celsius. That's a check on your latest forecast. I'm Precision Weather Meteorologist Steve Adamson for WHOU.
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0: Our weather's in pretty decent shape here for the second half of the weekend as our Sunday forecast highlights mostly sunny skies prevailing. Highs around 80, 27 degrees Celsius. Tonight, mostly clear skies. Lows 50 to 55, 11 degrees Celsius. Monday, some sun to start, then increasing clouds. Potential for some scattered showers developing as we work through the afternoon. Highs in the upper 70s, 25 degrees Celsius. Tuesday, clouds to start, thinning to a mixture of sun and clouds, but a shower or thunder shower is possible in places during the afternoon. Fairly warm, mid to upper 80s for highs, 30 degrees Celsius. Wednesday, mixed sun and clouds, highs in the low 80s, 28 degrees Celsius. This is Precision Weather Meteorologist Steve Adamson for WHOU.
1: Welcome, my friends. Kind of a bittersweet morning. This is it, the final day of the Holton Agricultural Fair. Everything that's happened over the last 3 days, all of it wraps up today. Good morning. Welcome to Sunday. Greg Costa here. This is the weekend road trip on WHOU, easing you into the last day the right way. If you've been out and about here the past few days, or you haven't been out and about the last few days, well, today's your last shot. If you haven't made it yet, today is your day.

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0: Eric Clapton wrote Layla in 1970 about Patty Boyd, who was at the time married to his best friend, George Harrison. The title came from the 12th century Persian poem called The Story of Layla and Manjun, a tale of desperate, unrequited love that Clapton found in a book and recognized immediately as his own situation. He has described writing the song as a confession he couldn't make any other way.
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0: Our weather's in pretty decent shape here for the second half of the weekend as our Sunday forecast highlights mostly sunny skies prevailing. Highs around 80, 27 degrees Celsius. Tonight, mostly clear skies. Lows 50 to 55, 11 degrees Celsius. Monday, some sun to start, then increasing clouds. Potential for some scattered showers developing as we work through the afternoon. Highs in the upper 70s, 25 degrees Celsius. Tuesday, clouds to start, thinning to a mixture of sun and clouds, but a shower or thunder shower is possible in places during the afternoon. Fairly warm, mid to upper 80s for highs, 30 degrees Celsius. Wednesday, mixed sun and clouds, highs in the low 80s, 28 degrees Celsius. This is Precision Weather Meteorologist Steve Adamson for WHOU.
1: Well, we're going to kick the 7 o'clock hour off with a three-way stop. This one's a family tradition. Aunt Julie and Aunt Mary sending their picks straight out to their nephew, DJ Patrick. That's how this hour starts, and it's one of our favorite parts of the week.

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0: 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That was his three-way stop dedicated to his Aunt Molly.
1: 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And Obsession is playing this week in Maliseet Theater. After breaking the mysterious one-wish willow to win his crush's heart, a hopeless romantic finds himself getting exactly what he asked for, but soon discovers that some desires come at a dark and sinister price. 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Showtimes for Minions and Monsters are Friday at 7 p.m., Saturday and Sunday at 1, 4, and 7 p.m., with showings next Wednesday and Thursday night at 7 o'clock. Obsession will play Friday, Saturday, Sunday, and next Wednesday and Thursday at 7 p.m., and Toy Story 5 will play on Saturday and Sunday only at 1 and 4 o'clock. For more information on everything going on at the Temple Theater, visit our website, templeholton.com.
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0: Our weather's in pretty decent shape here for the second half of the weekend as our Sunday forecast highlights mostly sunny skies prevailing. Highs around 80, 27 degrees Celsius. Tonight, mostly clear skies. Lows 50 to 55, 11 degrees Celsius. Monday, some sun to start, then increasing clouds. Potential for some scattered showers developing as we work through the afternoon. Highs in the upper 70s, 25 degrees Celsius. Tuesday, clouds to start, thinning to a mixture of sun and clouds, but a shower or thunder shower is possible in places during the afternoon. Fairly warm, mid to upper 80s for highs, 30 degrees Celsius. Wednesday, mixed sun and clouds, highs in the low 80s, 28 degrees Celsius. This is Precision Weather Meteorologist Steve Adamson for WHOU.
1: Good morning, my friends. This is the weekend road trip on WHOU. I'm Greg Guster, and we're rolling through a Sunday morning knowing that whatever's left to see, whatever's left to eat, whatever's left to do at the fairgrounds, today is the only day left to do it.

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over at the County Yankee. Now, I know it's Sunday, but I got to ask, is this Liz coming in on a work break again? Some things never change with that girl. 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

0: That was a three-way stop from Chrissy D at County Yankee. Chrissy, solid list, and we all know you've got the easiest job in Aroostook County. It's pretty easy to have the easiest job when you do nothing all day long. But we're glad that you put the work in for the show, so thank you.
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0: Our weather's in pretty decent shape here for the second half of the weekend as our Sunday forecast highlights mostly sunny skies prevailing. Highs around 80, 27 degrees Celsius. Tonight, mostly clear skies. Lows 50 to 55, 11 degrees Celsius. Monday, some sun to start, then increasing clouds. Potential for some scattered showers developing as we work through the afternoon. Highs in the upper 70s, 25 degrees Celsius. Tuesday, clouds to start, thinning to a mixture of sun and clouds, but a shower or thunder shower is possible in places during the afternoon. Fairly warm, mid to upper 80s for highs, 30 degrees Celsius. Wednesday, mixed sun and clouds, highs in the low 80s, 28 degrees Celsius. This is Precision Weather Meteorologist Steve Adamson for WHOU.
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0: Church on the Hill. We're so glad you chose to join us this morning. We trust today that the word you are about to hear will transform your life and draw you nearer to the Lord. I pray today as we get ready to hear the word that you remember what the Bible says in 3 John 2. Beloved, I pray that you may prosper in all things and be in health just as your soul prospers. Let's tune in now for the word of God.
1: Good morning again. As you know, there's people still fellowshipping out in the hole. We have Beacon Brews out there. It's great to get together even on a nice summer day. And so we're glad you're here. We believe that every one of you is here for an exact purpose today, for God to do something in your lives. And we just have a few announcements. So if you do not know about our church app, there will be Robert and who else is going to be out there? Maybe Kara will be out to help you guys walk through the app. But we have so many things going on in the next few weeks, so that shows you all of that. We have baptisms on the 2nd. We have a new believers class on the 2nd. We are welcoming members in today. Amen to that, right? There's God's working. And then the 9th is another child dedication that we're having. And so all of those things you can find on the app. Everything that's going on throughout the summer, we have our big summer event this coming up couple weeks too. And so all of that is there. For those of you that supported Boys Camp, they are fully funded. The snacks have been coming in. Yeah, so thank you guys for just listening to what the Spirit's doing. And then we just ask that you would continue to pray over the next few weeks. There are boys that have never heard about God and may never have that opportunity again, but they're here for a reason. They're going to be a part of this camp for a reason. So pray for the leaders, for strength and for peace and for wisdom, and for the kids to just be softened, for them to absorb what they're getting taught, what they're getting shown, and that they would be better godly men in the future. Other than that, you guys know that we're gonna get ready to worship, and you can also worship with your tithe and offering, whether that's online through a few different ways or the box in the back. We're gonna just give God what he deserves today, whether that's from our worship, from our fellowship, from our conversation, or whether that is financially, because that was his to start, right? So let me pray quick, and then we're going to get into it. God, we thank you. We thank you that even when we have stuff going on in our lives, even when the weeks seem tough, that we can come here, that we can leave things at the altar, at your feet, God, and that you will fill those voids in our lives, that you will fill us with your joy and with your peace. And so we pray today that as we get into offering, get into the worship, get into the word, and we're just here together, God, that that would be pleasing to you, that that would be the words from your heart, God, coming through the pastor, and then we would just sit in your presence today. We thank you for letting us be a part of your kingdom work, and we love you, and we appreciate everything that you're doing. In your name, amen.
2: All right, we're going to start off with a new song this morning, and it's quite fast. I hope I can keep up. Oh, no. Everything's all knotted. So stand, and it should be fairly simple to learn. It takes the verses from Amazing Grace, so that part will sound very familiar to you all. So here we go.

truly is Amazing Grace. Hallelujah. Love it. Thank you, kids. That was so fun. As they move along, the prayer team is going to be coming forward, and we'll make room for anyone that is in need of prayer this morning to just be prayed over, prayed through, whatever you're going through or need prayer for.

to search for me, God. Thank you so much for your beautiful, faithful, reckless love, God. And for your promises, God, that you are mighty to save. And you will come after us over and over and over again, God. Thank you so much for your faithfulness and your never-ending love, God. It's immeasurable, it's unbelievable, and we are, you call us worthy. You call us worthy of it all. So just thank you so much that you love us so much that you wish to be with us and have a relationship with us, God. It's amazing. Bless this time together as we prepare our hearts for the pastor and what he has to say, what you have to say through him, God. May it come directly from you. And may we be open and willing to receive it, God, with listening ears, wholly focused on you, not what's coming up for the rest of the day, but just wholly focused on you, God. We love you. Amen. At this time, Sunday school will be dismissed, and you all are welcome to greet one another.

0: Praise the Lord. How's everybody doing this morning? Good, good, good. Well, before we get started, if Pastor Robert will come up here as well, up to the front here. We are excited this morning, before we get into the message, to welcome 7 new members. God is moving. We're excited about that. They've successfully completed our new members class. If you haven't taken it, Pastor Robert is the one who heads it up and leads it. He has a team that helps him, and they do a wonderful job, not only teaching you what we believe, but who we are and how you can plug in. So if you have not become a part of our new members class, or have not taken it, or you desire for membership, make sure you watch for our next time that's coming up. But we have 7 new members, and so we're going to ask them to come stand right up here up front. And we have a card for you, and we are going to pray over you as well. And then we are going to welcome you into the body. What does that mean? That means that we're probably going to have another quick time of greeting. Isn't that wonderful? So we are so excited. So the first person we'd like to have come forward would be Star Bouchard. Our next new member will be Larry Hale. Wade Gertz. Tori Gertz. Melissa Natalick. Brittany McGillicuddy. And Andrew McGillicuddy. So Pastor Robert, will you pray over them, please?
1: Yes. Father, we are so grateful to welcome these men and women into our committed body of believers. Father, a commitment is such anti-cultural right now, and so we give you all the grace and praise that they have decided to commit to this local body. I pray that you would strengthen them, encourage them for the days to come, that you would show them their gifts and talents and call them into the areas of ministry that you have already laid out for them, as many of them have already stepped into those. And so we pray that you would just surround them with fellow believers from this body who would love them, walk with them, carry their burdens, and rejoice with them. They are our brothers and sisters in Christ before and now and always. So, amen.

Praise the Lord. Isn't it exciting to see God moving in the house? Amen. Let's go to the Lord in prayer and we'll jump right into this. So Heavenly Father, we just thank you for this day. Lord, we thank you for the new members that we receive. Lord, we thank you for all of our members. We thank you for all of those who come, Lord, to hear the word. We are so thankful that they don't just show up, Lord, but they come expecting. Expecting you to meet them where they are, expecting you to bring change, expecting you to bring life, expecting you to bring joy and peace and all of the promises that you've promised. But Lord, I thank you they also come to serve. Because Lord, you've called us to be servants just as you were a servant. You've called us to give of our time, our talents, and our treasures to glorify and to multiply the kingdom of God. So Lord, I thank you for the hearts of those here today. Lord, I thank you for the expectancy. I thank you for the joy that they bring. And I thank you most of all, Lord, that your word that goes forth today will not return void. But it is a powerful word, a word that changes us from the inside out. A word that brings restoration, a word that brings healing, a word that brings redemption. So Lord, my prayer today is that the words I speak be your words and not mine. And Lord, I thank you most of all today for ears to hear, but hearts to listen and receive. And I give you all the praise for it in Jesus' name. And we all said, amen, amen, amen, amen. Turn with me, if you will, to Luke chapter 9. Luke chapter 9. We started a series a few weeks ago called The True Cost. What is the true cost? Last week, we touched on the true cost of the Passover lamb. We know that Jesus became our eternal sacrifice. Before Jesus came, they would sacrifice a lamb. The blood would cover their sins. They'd be good for a year, and then they'd have to come back and do it again. But Jesus fulfilled every qualification of the spotless, blameless lamb, and when he gave his life on the cross, it was for all eternity. When we are washed in the blood, when we are, you know, cleansed or baptized in the blood of Jesus Christ, we are made in right standing. And that doesn't mean that every so many hours we have to beg again for more, or every year we have to come back. No, it means we've been washed in the blood. We've been made a new creation. Now, that doesn't mean that we don't sin and we don't falter. And when we do, we come boldly to God and say, forgive us for we missed it. And the Bible says he is faithful and just to forgive us. But when we've been washed in the blood, something's changed. Something's different. And there should be fruit of that. There should be something noticeable, tangible in our lives that something's different. What does that mean? That means we shouldn't act the same way we used to act. We shouldn't talk the same way we used to talk. We shouldn't go to some of those places we used to go. Why? Because we've been bought with a price. And when you've been bought with a price and you understand what that means, that Jesus gave it all, that we could have it all, when you understand that, it changes how you act, or it should. And so we talked about that last week, that he was, in our communion, our Passover lamb. The blood was shed, the body was broken, he paid the penalty for us. They laid him in a borrowed tomb, and 3 days later, come on, that's my favorite part. I get excited about that part. You see, everyone thought they had won. The enemy thought they'd won. The Pharisees and the scribes thought they'd won. Oh, this man Jesus is gone. But let me say it one more time. But 3 days later, the stone was rolled away and out came Jesus, victorious over hell, death, and the grave. And because he lives, we can live also. What a thought that is, right? What an amazing moment that is, that God sent his son to pay my sinful price. How could I ever repay him? How could the cost ever be too much? Am I willing to give it all? You see, the first week we talked about the true cost. We talked about Luke 9, and that's why I want to start there today, because I want to continue to build this foundation, because I don't believe God's done with this series yet. And guess what? If God's not done with it, then we're not done with it. And we're gonna follow his leading and we're gonna push in. And sometimes we don't like to talk about the tough stuff, but sometimes we gotta talk about it, amen? Luke chapter 9, let's start at verse 57.
Now we know that it happened on a journey on the road. So Jesus is going to Jerusalem. He's getting ready for his last time in Jerusalem. He's getting ready to pay the price. He's getting ready to lay down his life. And as he's walking, this crowd, this multitude is following around him. And it says, someone. Is anybody in here a someone? You see, I'm a someone. I'm a someone. I'm a whosoever. The Bible says, whosoever believeth, right? I started off as a someone who heard about Jesus, who heard about what he had done, to heard about the price he paid, and I transitioned into a whosoever that cried out for salvation. And so he said, someone, not one of the disciples, just someone in the crowd, says to him, Lord, I will follow you wherever you go. What a statement, right? This gentleman is just following along and boldly proclaims, Lord, I will follow you. How many of us have said that? Lord, I'm surrendering my life wherever you want me to go, whatever you want me to do, whoever you want me to talk to, as long as it's not this person. I'll go wherever you want, as long as it's warm and there's beaches and an ocean. I'm not picky, Lord, just pick one, right? I mean, think about it. Lord, I'll go wherever you want as long as there's flush toilets, air conditioning, and cable TV. I'm not picky. I'll go wherever you want as long as it's comfortable, right? It's amazing, but this is literally where we are most of the time in our walk. And God's saying, I'm wanting you to break out of that, and I'm wanting you to do something for the kingdom of God, because I have a call, a purpose, and a plan on each and every one of your lives. But what it's going to take is for us to say, Lord, I will follow you no matter what the cost. If I have to give it all up to move forward, Lord, that's what I'll do, because you are number one in my life. So this gentleman makes this bold statement, just like we all have. Lord, I will follow you wherever you go, as long as it's easy, as long as it's comfortable, as long as it fits in my schedule. That's the big one, right? Lord, I can probably fit you in between 10:15, but any longer than that, I'm busy, right? But he said, no, I'm gonna follow you wherever, whenever, however, no matter what you do, I'm gonna follow you. And Jesus says to him, foxes have holes, and birds of the air have nests, but the Son of Man has nowhere to lay his head. Think about that for just a moment. What did Jesus say to him? Jesus is literally saying to him, are you willing to give up everything for me? What if it meant that you had to live in a grass hut somewhere? Would you do it? What if it meant that you had to give up, man, I don't even want to say it out loud, air conditioning? Over the last 2 weeks, guys, can you imagine? Man, I thought when I moved to Maine, I'd never have to run my air conditioning. Goodness gracious. Guys, your humidity is outrageous. But what would we do if he said, hey, would you give that up for me? Would you leave that for me? Would you walk away from that comfort for me? He's saying, what is it that you're willing to deny to follow after me? There are people all over the world who are missionaries, who are evangelists, who have given up comforts to follow after God because the kingdom of God is number one. Aren't you thankful he hasn't asked you to give up all those comforts yet? Aren't you thankful that he just asked us to go into all the world, which means we can go right where we are and still come back to some of those comforts? And let me put it to you like this. God doesn't mind that we have those comforts, but he does mind when those comforts have us. What does that mean? When I become so comfortable and so complacent in all of these luxuries and all of these fine things that I don't advance the kingdom of God, there's a problem. You say, I wish he'd move off the air conditioning. We can move on from that. Verse 58. I just read this to you, and Jesus said to him, foxes have holes and birds have air or have nests. The Son of Man has nowhere to lay his head. Then Jesus said to another, follow me. Think about this. The first man boldly came to Jesus and said, I will follow you. Jesus went to the next man and said, how about you follow me? Do you want to follow me? Do you want to be a disciple? Do you want to walk after me? But he said, Lord, let me first go and bury my father. And Jesus replied, remember, this is the verse that gets everybody upset. Then Jesus said to him, let the dead bury their own dead, but you go and preach the kingdom of God.
Well, that seems real harsh, doesn't it? Poor guy just wants to go to his dad's funeral. Just lost his dad. He wants to be a part of it. No, that's not what happened. In the time of this writing, you buried your dead the same day. So what this gentleman is literally saying, remember I taught you this, he's literally saying, let me wait. Let me spend time with him. Let me hold out for the inheritance, because the minute I receive my inheritance, then I'll be comfortable. And when I'm comfortable, then I can follow you. I'm going to tell you something, and I want you to hear this boldly. Following Jesus isn't always comfortable. Following Jesus isn't always easy. Following Jesus isn't always a cakewalk. Sometimes you go through trials. Sometimes you go through storms. Sometimes you go through tests. Sometimes you go through all kinds of garbage. But is it worth it to follow Jesus? Are you willing to say, you know what, it doesn't matter. I'm not worried about how comfortable I am. I'm worried about the kingdom of God being advanced. What's your number one priority, church? What's your number one priority? It gets gooder. Here we go. Verse 61, and another also said, Lord, I will follow you, but first let me go and bid them farewell who are at my house. But Jesus said to him, knowing, having putting his hand to the plow and looking back is fit for the kingdom of God. That's a very stern statement, isn't it? How many of you have ever plowed a field? How many of you have ever planted seed? Now let me ask you this. How many of you have ever done it before all the fancy GPS stuff? How many of you have ever done it where you had to look across the field and find a fence post and try to keep the center of the tractor on the fence post, because that's the only way you're going to somewhat have a straight line? Amen. And so what he's saying to him is, you keep your eye on me, it'll be a straight line. But if you keep looking back to the things of the world, you're going to miss where I'm taking you. You're going to miss where I'm leading you. You can't keep looking back here and trying to run this race. You see, years ago, the Lord moved us to a state called New Jersey. It was exciting. It was a little further away from Oklahoma than what we were praying for. But that's where the Lord took us, and we went. And on the way, and I probably shared this, but just act like I didn't. But here's on the way, I was pulling a 41-foot trailer. And we were coming up and down the mountains, and we got into a little narrow area on this passage of road, and I blew a tire. That's a terrible feeling, you know that? And so we had my truck and trailer, and there was another truck and trailer, and then there was a U-Haul in a trailer, and we were all lined up, pulled over on the side of this narrow road, and we did the best NASCAR thing you've ever seen. I mean, it was in and out, boom, boom, boom. We were ready to go in no time. We got back on the road. We started moving forward for what God had for us, the place he'd called us, the place he'd put us. We were excited about it. And the entire time, from the time the tire blew out to the time we got to where we were going, I stared at the mirror. What if something happens again? What if another tire goes out? What am I going to do if that tire that I just put on isn't going to hold? What if it's flat? What if it's weather checked? What happens if it breaks loose again? I kept watching the mirror and watching the mirror. And as we pulled into New Jersey and the big sign said, welcome to New Jersey, my wife said, did you see the sign? And I said, no, because I'm looking in the mirror. I'm looking at what's behind me rather than looking at what's in front of me. And this is what we do too many times. The hurts of the past keep pulling our attention back rather than focusing on the answer who's in front of us, the problems or situations we've gone through, whatever it is we're dealing with, the relationships of the past, the friends of the past, the life of the past keep pulling our attention backwards rather than focusing on what's ahead of us. Guys, we're missing it on a daily basis because we spend way too much time looking back. I once heard somebody say, and I love it, you know, the rearview mirror is a whole lot smaller than the windshield because we're supposed to spend a whole lot less time looking back and a whole lot more time looking forward, right? I don't know about you, but I've got some things in my past that keep trying to pull me back, keep trying to convince me that I'm not good enough, that I'll never make it, that I'll never amount to anything, that I'll never have. All of these things from the past keep trying to rise up, but I have to put my eyes on the future, who is Jesus Christ, and say, my past is my past, my future is Christ, and I'm going to push forward to advance the kingdom of God.
Each and every one of you are battling and wrestling with those same kind of things. Jesus was very upfront about the cost to be a disciple, wasn't he? He was very upfront on what it's going to cost. And so as we get ready to move forward in this message, let me ask you this question, church. Is the cost too much? Is it too much? Is there a reason that we're not pushing in? Is there a reason we're not growing together? Is there a reason we're not doing this life together? Is there a reason? Does it just cost too much? Go to Matthew chapter 16. Matthew chapter 16. Now we're gonna spend a little time here. We're gonna look through some of these things and talk about what it is. And in Matthew 16, Jesus has just gotten done talking with his disciples and asking them, who do you say that I am? And you know what? That's not on your screen right now, but I'm gonna read it to you. So just listen to these words. In Matthew 16, starting at verse 13, he says, when Jesus came into the region of Caesarea Philippi, he asked his disciples saying, who do men say that I, the Son of Man, am? So they said, some say John the Baptist. What happened to John the Baptist? He was beheaded. He's not John the Baptist. Some say Elijah. What happened to Elijah? He was called up. He's not Elijah. Some say Jeremiah, and some say another prophet. I love that he does this, but Jesus looked at him and said, but who do you say I am? Who do you say I am? Because listen, here's the truth. A lot of us form our opinions on what other people say and what other people think. But Jesus said, at the end of the day, when you stand before the Father, it's not going to be who is Jesus. And you're not going to be able to say, well, I heard a minister once say, well,

you're sitting here today and you say, I don't know him, I got some good news. You can know him today. He's waiting for you. He's ready for you. He wants to spend eternity with you. He wants to set you free from your past. But who do you say that I am? Simon Peter boldly answers and says, you are the Christ, the Son of the living God. You are the anointed one. Think about that. Simon Peter and all his boldness. I relate so well with Simon Peter. Why? Because he's always getting in his own way. Do you ever notice that? He's always stepping on his own feet, tripping over himself. Lord, I will never deny you unless it's uncomfortable, right? And then he denies him three times. And so Simon Peter in his boldness says, you are the anointed one, the Christ, the Son of the living God. And Jesus said to him, blessed are you, Simon Bar-Jonah. Now, it sounds interesting when you hear Bar-Jonah. It literally means Simon, son of Jonah. And not the one who took a swim with a fish, but he's the son of Jonah. Blessed are you, Simon Bar-Jonah, for flesh and blood has not revealed this to you, but my Father who is in heaven. What did he just say? The revelation you just had can only come from the Father. That's it. The revelation of who he is. Verse 18. We often get this verse confused, mixed up, have different thoughts about it, but let's talk about it for just a moment. He said, and also I say to you that you are Peter, and on this rock I will build my church, and the gates of Hades shall not prevail against it. And we teach that he's saying, Peter, I'm going to build the church on you. Let me ask you a question. Why would Jesus build the foundation of the church on a man who falters? It's kind of an interesting thought, isn't it? Why would Jesus say, Peter, I'm going to put this on you, even though you're going to deny me. Peter, I'm going to build my church on you because, Peter, I'm going to give this to you. I'm going to build it on you. My Bible says that Jesus is the chief cornerstone, and everything that is built should be built off of Jesus. So what is Jesus literally saying to Simon Peter here? Not, Peter, you're going to be the rock. He's saying the revelation that you just had of who I am is what the foundation of the church should be built on. The church should be built on the revelation that he is the Christ, the anointed one, the only son of God. And if a church is built on anything but that, it's built on shaky ground. Come on, church, don't get quiet on me. If a church is built on anything less than who Jesus is, we're in trouble. We're asking for trouble. We're going to get into trouble, church. Who is Jesus to you? Verse 21. From that time, Jesus began to show to his disciples that he must, I underline that word, and every time, every Bible I read, he must go to Jerusalem and suffer many things from the elders, the chief priests, the scribes, and be killed and be raised on the third day. He must. Why is that so important? Why do I underline that word? Why do I think you should know that word must is in there? Verse 22, let's pick up together. Then Peter took him aside and began to rebuke him. Wait a minute now. The same Peter that just in the same conversation said, you are the Christ. You are the anointed one. The same Peter who had the revelation that the church should be built on that truth. The same Peter that is, man, you are the rock, Peter. You are, man, you got it, Peter. You know exactly what you're talking about. That same Peter, just one breath later, begins to rebuke Jesus. How many of you rebuke Jesus? Don't raise your hand, please. Think about it. He's thinking, no, I'm doing what's right. That's not gonna happen. But literally in the breath right before it, Jesus said, it must happen. And so Simon Peter begins to rebuke Jesus, saying to him, far be it from you, Lord, this shall not happen to you. Jesus said it must happen. Simon Peter said it won't happen. Who do you think's right, church? I'm just saying, who do you think missed it? Verse 23. It's going to get serious now. But he turned and said to Peter, get behind me, Satan. Ouch. Get behind me, Satan. Now let me just clarify this to you. He's not calling Peter Satan.

The word Satan can be interpreted or can be translated as tempter or adversary. What he's doing is addressing Peter's thought, saying that thought's not from heaven because you're tempting to keep me from the very cross that God sent me to be on. And he said, so get behind me, Satan. I don't know about you, but never once in my prayer life do I want to hear that response. What do you think, church? Wouldn't it be terrible if you stood up here and were preaching your heart out and you heard, get behind me, Satan. Ouch. He thought he was doing what was right. He thought he was standing up for God. And Jesus said to him, enough's enough. You are an offense to me, for you are not mindful of the things of God, but the things of men. Jesus, if you go, what am I going to do? Jesus, if you go, how am I going to live? How am I going to survive? Jesus, if you go, don't you understand, Jesus, that you are here to overthrow this government and to be the king here? What do you mean you're going to leave? I'm not going to let it happen. It's amazing to me sometimes. Do I want to say that, Lord? It's amazing to me sometimes how we miss out on the things of God because they don't fit our schedule, our agenda, our desires. Right? This didn't fit into Peter's schedule. This didn't fit into what Peter saw happening. This didn't fit into what was about to supposed to happen. And because it didn't fit into it, he wasn't going to receive it. Verse 24. This one's a tough one here. Then Jesus said to his disciples, if anyone desires to come after me, let him deny himself. Now just take a moment here. I want to look at a few things. He said, if anyone, not if the chosen few, not if you're selected by the pastor, not if you're, well, you know, you got a certain name or a certain title or a certain status or a certain financial rank, or you meet all of the, no, he said, anyone, if anyone, if anyone, I asked you this earlier, who here is an anyone? I am. He said, if anyone desires to come after me, then let him deny himself. Can I be bold for you just a moment? One of the greatest hindrances to our Christian walk is our lack of denying ourselves. I'm gonna say it over here. One of the greatest hindrances to our Christian walk is our lack of denying ourselves. Because it's all about me, right? We grow up in a world that it's all about me. Man, it's all about me. It's all about what I can have. It's all about what I can get. It's all about my status. It's all about my position. It's all about my likes on Facebook. It's all about my hearts on Instagram or whatever they do on Instagram. It's all about all of those things. Man, if I have enough, then I'm somebody. But guess what? When you deny yourself, you're more than somebody. You are a child of God. When you deny yourself and say, you know what, the things of this world mean nothing to me. You mean everything to me. And I'm willing to lay it down for you. Are you willing to deny yourself? It's not in our nature, church. It's not in our nature. We're born into a world that me. It's all about me. Guys, there's conditions out there right now that they're trying to treat for people who go into all these different feelings because they don't get enough likes on their posts. Guys, I only care about one like, and that's Jesus. I only care about one approval, and that's Jesus. I only care about one, well, I shouldn't say that, I care about my family too. Don't take that wrong. But I mean, when it comes time, I care about all of you too. Don't take that wrong either. Don't email me and be like, oh, you don't care about us. That's not what I said. But what I said was, when it comes time for me to stand face to face with God, I want to say I gave it all for the kingdom of God. I gave it all. It wasn't about my post likes. It wasn't about all of these different things. It wasn't about the fact that I got the nicest or I have the biggest. It's about you. I live my life for you. How do we deny ourselves? How do we do it, church? How do we learn? How do we get to that place where we say, you know what? It's not about me. And the greatest way we can do it is to read the Word of God. Because my Bible says, seek ye first the kingdom of God. Seek ye first. Here's the coolest part about that.
We all say that, right? Seek ye first. But what was he talking about before that? What am I gonna eat? What am I gonna wear? Lord, where are you gonna put me? What am I gonna do? What is your plan for me? Lord, I have all these questions, all these thoughts. He said, guess what? Seek first the kingdom of God and all that stuff will be added unto you. I'll take care of it. I'll be your provider. I'll be your source. I'll be the one that you can come to. I'll be your refuge, your strength, your ever-present help in time of need. Stop focusing on the stuff and start focusing on him. I gotta deny myself and it's not easy, right? I don't know if you guys know me that well or not. Some of you do. I kind of like vehicles. I mean, I kind of like vehicles. And man, I like a lot of vehicles. The truth is, when we were looking for houses, I told my wife, I'd be okay with a one-bedroom, 18-car garage. It's fine. We'll make it work, right? Why? But I have to get to a place where I say, yeah, those things are nice, but they can't have me. Those things are nice, and yeah, if the Lord blesses me with one, great. But at the end of the day, it can't have me because I belong to him. And anything else in our life that's pulling us from him, we need to reevaluate, church. I'm gonna say this boldly from the pulpit. God doesn't mind that you have stuff. He minds when stuff has you, right? Some people say, oh, well, money, it's the root of all evil. No, my Bible says the love of money is the root of all evil. God knows that I gotta pay my bills. Did you know that? God was not surprised by my electric bill. I was, but God was not, right? God knew that I would have needs. When we had the opportunity years ago to buy the farm that we always wanted, it was our dream. It was, man, that's what we wanted. And we were able to, and man, God made a way. It was so amazing. And when we bought it, we had friends of ours that came and said, man, I can't believe this is yours. And I would say the same thing every time. It's not mine. It's his. He just lets me steward it. He just lets me live here. Why? Because when I realize that everything I have belongs to him anyways, then he's gonna have to meet the need and he's gonna have to take care of it and he's gonna have to provide a way. But when it's mine, mine, mine, it's my responsibility. Come on, you say, let's not be teaching on that now. Okay, let's move on. He said, let him deny himself, church. Are you willing to deny yourself? Let me take it this way. It's a lot easier to deny yourself on Sunday morning at church than it is Monday morning, right? What would you, oh, let's take this to an extreme. What would you do if the Lord told you tomorrow not to get coffee? Can you, goodness, right? You'd be like, that was not the Lord, right? Think about it. Are we willing to deny ourselves something that simple? I'm not telling you have to do that. You get your coffee, that's your thing. But I'm just saying, if he said that, right? What would we do? Let's look back on verse 24 because it gets stronger. He said, and take up his cross and follow me. So I am supposed to deny myself, pick up his cross and follow after him. And we've been taught something a little wrong on this, and so I want to teach it, and I want you to hear it, and I want you to be open to hear what I'm saying, because we've been taught that our cross is our inconvenience, our hardship, right? Well, this cold I got, it's just my cross to bear. This debt I got, it's just my cross to bear. Oh, this situation I'm dealing with, it's just my cross to bear. It's my inconvenience. It's my hardship. Can we put this back into context? Who's Jesus talking to? He's talking to Jewish men who know what the Roman army does. And to them, somebody carrying the cross did not symbolize a hardship or an inconvenience. It symbolized one thing, and that one thing is called death. That's what it symbolized. It symbolized death when they saw it, and not just a regular death, the most humiliating, painful, unbelievable, uncomfortable death, the sacrifice that they are giving. How could it be humiliating? Because they're stripped of their clothing. Sounds pretty humiliating to me. I don't know about you. I hope I've never done anything wrong enough for that. And then they whip them. Sounds gooder, doesn't it?
And then they make them carry their cross. Think of the pain as that block is laid across their shoulders. They say weighed like 150 pounds, and it was rough cut wood that would cut into your back and into those stripes as you began to walk with it. Think of the uncomfortableness. And as they walked down the aisle, they were humiliated as people spit on them and laughed at them and threw things at them. And then they came to the place where they hung. Think of the pain. Think of what they felt. Think of what they went through. And some would hang there for days. And some, even after they died, they would leave so everybody would see it. The cross represented a humiliating death. And so what Jesus is literally saying to his disciples here is, are you willing to endure humiliation? Are you willing to endure pain? Are you willing to be uncomfortable? Are you willing to go all the way if that's what it takes? Are you willing to lay down your life and yourself for the kingdom of God? It gets quiet when you start talking about that, doesn't it? You're like, I'm good with maybe giving up the TV, but anything more than that, right? He's literally asking them, what will you endure for the kingdom? Let me ask you this. Would you be willing to serve God if it meant you lost communication with your family? What if your brothers and sisters stopped calling because now you're a Jesus freak? Would you still follow Jesus? Let me ask you a little more. Are you willing to follow Jesus if your friends stop calling you? Man, that's a pretty hard cross to bear, isn't it, church? Are you willing to follow Jesus if it costs you your job? Are you willing to follow Jesus if it costs you your life like it does so many people in other countries? Are you willing to follow him through it all? Are you willing to lay it down? Or are you at a point where you say, no, I've given enough. I've done enough. Just gonna ride this out. Church, nowhere in the Bible does it say, let's just ride this thing out. I've read it. What it does say is go into all the world and preach the gospel. Baptize them in the name of the Father and the Son and the Holy Spirit. It says go and be a light. Go and lay hands on. Go and preach. Go and teach. Go and be the salt of the earth. Go and be the light. Go and be the living water. Go and preach the gospel. He tells us to go continually. But we got plans this afternoon. You know, somebody had plans one time in my life too, but they set them aside to tell me about Jesus. What would have happened if they wouldn't have set aside their plans? What would have happened if they were too busy? What would have happened if what they were going through was more important than the kingdom of God? Listen, guys, I wasn't the easiest person in the world. I know you know this easygoing, loving guy. Man, it's just so great. You come into the office and everyone's just singing. It's amazing, right? But that wasn't always how I was. Why is everyone still laughing? But listen. There was a time in my life when I was unfriendly. I was unloving. I was mean. I was angry. I was bitter. I was hurt. I was jaded. I was whatever words you want to put on me. There was a time in my life where if I could cause you pain, it made me feel a little bit better about myself, whether it was with my mouth or whatever I had to do. And you know what? Most of the people around me said, he ain't worth it. He ain't worth it. I had family members. I'm not telling him about Jesus. Man, look at that guy. But I had an aunt that saw past all that, guys. We've got to get to a place where we see past the surface and we see what God sees, which is the heart of the matter. And she saw past all that stuff, and she would preach the word to me, and she would teach the word to me, and she'd say, hey, I want to show you this Bible verse. And I'd be like, oh, great, cool. And she'd tell it to me, and I'd say, yeah, that's neat. What about this one? Yeah, okay, that's good. But then she did something, church. Her and my uncle did something. You've heard this probably 10 times since I've been here. You'll probably hear it 1,000 more times. And so I want you to hear this. This is what her and my uncle did. They didn't just preach it. They lived it.
What did that mean? That meant they had to deny themselves and live for Christ. And in the way they interacted, the way they loved, the way they handled situations, man, I said, there's something different. What is the world seeing in you? Is it something different? Or are you not willing to deny yourself long enough to let them see Christ in you? She set aside herself. How many of you remember the story of the prodigal son? Anybody remember that story? Let's look at verse 25 and then we'll get to that. For whoever desires to save his life will lose it, but whoever loses his life for my sake will find it. Some people say, that's so confusing. I don't understand. If I save it, I lose it, but if I lose it, I save it. The prodigal son had it all, didn't he? His father provided. His father protected. His father gave him what he needed, met all of his needs. He had it going on. But the things of the world, right? His desire for life was more important than the father. And so he says to the father, give me my portion of the inheritance. Give me my money. Why? Because something was drawing him away. What was it? The party scene, the friends, the popularity, the cool clothes. What was it? Something drew him away from the father. But guess what happened eventually? He lost it all. He lost it all. And if the story ended there, it'd be a terrible story. But it doesn't end there, right? It goes on. And what does it go on to say? He decides, I'm going to go back to the father. And I don't know about you, but I know a lot of fathers that would have said, that's it. You had your chance. You messed up, buddy. You spent my money. You did stupid stuff. You're on your own. But that's not the father I serve. That's not the father I love. That's not the father I know. And so he comes back to his father, and his father doesn't wait for him to get there. The father goes and meets him. Listen, the God I serve is the greatest father in the world, and he's looking for those who are coming, and he's going to meet you where you are, and he's going to meet you in your situation, and he's going to meet you in your problem, and he's going to meet you in your mess, and he's going to meet you in what you're going through, and he's going to love you right there. Man, the father came, right? Think about it. The father ran out and met the prodigal son. And the prodigal son did what each and every one of us do, comes up with all kinds of excuses. Oh, woe is me. I'm not good enough. I've sinned. I've faltered. Oh, just make me a servant. It's not the God I serve, guys. It's not the father he had either, which is a representation of God. And the father he had said, no, I'm going to fully restore you. Not because of what you did, because you don't deserve it. You didn't earn it. But I'm going to do it because I love you that much. That's the God I serve. I didn't earn it. I didn't deserve it. But he loved me that much. He loved me that much. You doing good? Verse 26, for what profit is it to a man if he gains the whole world and loses his own soul? Or what will a man give in exchange for his soul? What is it, church? What is it that's more important than the kingdom of God? What is it that's more important than teaching our children about the kingdom of God? Let's take it a step further. What is it, dads, that we're showing our children? What is it that we're sowing into our children's lives? Are we teaching them that sports and possessions and status and all of these things are more important? Are we saying, you know what, I'm going to teach my child what the Bible says because Jesus is the most important? You say, why did you call out dads on that? Because we have a responsibility as leaders in our home to raise our children in the knowledge of Jesus Christ. It doesn't just fall on our wives. It doesn't just fall on mothers. It falls on us as men to teach our children. Put it on the doorpost. Put it on your forehead. Whatever you got to do, but teach your children the things of Jesus. We got too many kids running around that don't know much about Jesus, but know a lot about other stuff because we're not putting Jesus first. Did you know, get this, I love this. Did you know you can work on a car and teach people about Jesus at the same time? It's true, I've done it. Listen, one of the biggest things about it is you have to truly deny yourself. Why? Because if I'm working on a car and I smack my knuckles on a wrench,
the first thing I don't want to say is praise the Lord. And so what do I have to do? I have to deny myself. Yep, that hurt. But you know what? God is good, guys. God is good. We used to have a men's group that met in my garage once a week, and we'd have projects and we'd wrench on cars. And as we wrenched on these cars, people would talk and begin to talk. And it was amazing to see guys talking. And then one day I realized I was the only one wrenching and they were all talking. Now, guys, that was not what this is supposed to be, right? But listen, that was amazing because God was there, right in the middle of those men. And I was so focused on the project at hand, I missed what was happening, man. I don't want to ever get to that place, right? What is it that's so important that I would give my soul up for? What is it that's so important that I'd let my kids not know about the truth? What is it that's so important that I'd rather show my kids that than Jesus? My prayer is your answer today is nothing. Nothing is more important. Matthew chapter 19. You're going to like this. I know you are. The verses I'm going to read to you from Matthew chapter 19 are not easy verses to hear, but I still want you to hear them. Matthew 19, starting at verse 16. We've all been here. Now behold, one came and said to him, good teacher. Now let's just stop right there. Here comes this man. He comes to Jesus and he doesn't say Lord, or he doesn't say any of those things. He says, good teacher. Have we ever heard that before in the Bible? We sure have. At the Last Supper, Jesus is talking about one who's about to betray him, and all of the disciples pass by and say, Lord, is it me? Lord, is it me? Lord, is it me? Until Judas comes by and Judas says, teacher, is it me? We miss that, but why is that important? Because as long as he's just a teacher to you and not Lord to you, you have a head knowledge of him, but you have no heart relationship with him. And so this man knew of Jesus, heard of Jesus. Man, what he's doing sounds pretty good. It sounds pretty right. So maybe I'll just check it out. So he comes to him and says, good teacher, what good things shall I do that I may have eternal life? What works can I do that I may have eternal life? What is it that I've got to do to make it so I can have what you're offering? Verse 17, so he said to him, why do you call me good? No one is good but one, and that is God. But if you want to enter into life, keep the commandments. Ouch. Keep the commandments. And I love this. This man boldly says to him, which ones? Like all of them? Are we talking? I mean, in school, I could pass with a 65. What are we doing here? Like, what are you thinking, right? Some of you say, how do you know that? Doesn't matter how I know I could pass with a 65. Just matters I know that I could do it, right? And so he says to him, which one? Are there any specific ones, Lord? Which ones do you think I need to pay attention to? Jesus said, you shall not murder. You shall not commit adultery. You shall not steal. You shall not bear false witness. You shall honor your father and your mother. And you shall love your neighbor as yourself. It's a pretty good list, right? It's a pretty good list, I would say. I mean, most of us, you know, we could probably get away with not murdering somebody, right? I mean, I'm not saying we haven't, like, hey, that person drives me crazy, right? But we can pretty much hold ourselves back, right? If you can't, you got issues and we need to talk, right? And adultery, yeah, we're pretty good. We can keep away from that. And, you know, I honor my mother and father. I kind of do what's right. Verse 20, this is where we are. The young man said to him, all these things I've kept from my youth. What do I still lack? I got that. Come on. That's it? That's all I got to do? I've been doing that since I was a kid. No big deal, right? I've got this. Jesus said to him, if you want to be perfect, go and sell what you have and give it to the poor and you'll have treasure in heaven, and come follow me. Come follow me. But when the young man heard that saying, he went away sorrowful, for he had great possessions. What just happened? This young man stood face to face with the Savior, stood face to face with the Son of God, the Christ, the Anointed One, and said, I want what you have. What do I have to do to get it? He said, deny yourself.
Give up your comforts. Give up your security. Give up. What are you willing to give up? That's what he wants to know. And this young man left sorrowful because he didn't want to get rid of his possessions. Church, what is it that's more important? What is it that's pulling you away? What is it that has your heart? You see, that's the problem with this young man. He might have been doing things right, but something had his heart. And I don't know if you know this or not, but God doesn't want anything to have your heart but Jesus. That's it. That's it. We're going to close with Matthew 7. All of you love this passage. You're going to shout. You're going to want to run around the sanctuary. Some of you are going to raise up a banner. Here we go. This is exactly what this young man dealt with. Matthew 7, 21 through 23. The first time I read this, it scared me like you wouldn't believe. Not everyone who says to me, Lord, Lord, shall enter the kingdom of heaven, but he who does the will of my Father in heaven. Many will say to me in that day, Lord, Lord, have we not prophesied in your name, cast out demons in your name, and done many wonders in your name? Lord, look at my works. Lord, aren't my works enough? Look what I did. Look what I did. Come on, look at what I did. Verse 23, circle it, underline it, highlight it, whatever you got to do. And then I will declare to them, I never knew you. Depart from me, you who practice lawlessness. I never knew you. Church, it's not about just a head knowledge, it's about a heart relationship. We can say all the right things, we can act all the right ways, but he knows the heart. And so I want to ask you real boldly today, what is it that has your heart? What is it that you're not willing to deny yourself? What is it that you're not willing to take up your cross and say, I'll bear humiliation, I'll bear loneliness, I'll bear uncomfortable situation, whatever it takes for the kingdom of God. They may mock me, they may laugh at me, they may spit on me, they may treat me like I'm terrible, they may not invite me to the party, they may not invite me to their house, they may not invite me to what they're doing, but it doesn't matter because at the end of the day, I wanna hear, well done, thy good and faithful servant. I don't want to hear, man, you had a lot of nice stuff. Man, but I didn't know you. How would you feel if you stood face to face with Jesus and he said, I never knew you? I don't want that in my life, church. And I don't want that in your life. So how do we get around that? We get to know who he is. We open the word. We study the word, we deny ourselves, we pick up our cross, and we follow wholly after him. So let me ask you, is the cost too much? Is the price too much? Because Jesus paid it all. Aren't we willing to lay it all down for him? Every head bowed and every eye closed. Heavenly Father, we come to you today. And as the worship team comes forward, Lord, we are so thankful for the price you paid. We are so thankful for the blood that was shed. We are so thankful that we have eternity with you because of the ultimate sacrifice Jesus gave. But Lord, we come today and we say today, Lord, we'll deny ourselves. Lord, we'll pick up that cross if that's what it means, and we will follow after you. And we will set aside the things that you tell us to set aside. Lord, when you say no, it means no, even when it doesn't make sense to us. And when you say go, we'll go, even when it doesn't make sense to us. Because Lord, at the end of the day, I don't wanna hear, I never knew you. I wanna hear, well done. And so Lord, my prayer for each and every person here is that today they deny themselves and put you first. And the greatest part about that is your word says, when we do that, you'll meet the needs. I don't have to fear. I don't have to worry. I just have to put my faith in you. And so I'm thankful for that today, Lord. But with every head bowed and every eye closed, I want to ask a question. Do you know Jesus as your Lord and Savior? If you stood face to face with him today, would you?
you be able to say, I know you, I love you, I serve you? Or would you hear, I never knew you? Because you see, there's only one way, and that's Jesus. You can't buy it, you can't earn it, you can't do enough good works, enough good deeds. It's a free gift that you have to receive by faith. Jesus paid the price so you can have eternity with him. But oh church, there is an alternative for those who don't receive him. And in a lot of places, they won't talk about this, but there's a place called hell that's just as real as the place called heaven. And it was never made for man. But the enemy's gonna take everyone with him he can. So today, will you make that choice for Jesus? Today, will you surrender your heart for Jesus and say there's not a thing in this world worth missing eternity with God? I've heard people in the past say, well, you know, if I go to hell, it's gonna be a big party. Let me tell you, it's not. The Bible talks about wailing and gnashing of teeth. It talks about the lake of fire. It's not a place that you go to hang out with your buddies. It's a punishment for all eternity. But Jesus paid the price to buy you out of that. So it's in just a moment, I'm gonna have our prayer team come and line across the front of this altar. And if that's you, don't walk. You better run to the altar because Jesus is ready to meet you where you are. You say, well, Pastor, I'll come maybe next week when I get my life cleaned up. Jesus doesn't want you to wait. He said, come now and let me clean up your life. Well, you know, maybe next week when I get it all together. Listen, you'll never have it all together unless Jesus is the center. Don't wait, church. Today's the day. You say, but I've been in church for 20 years. What if somebody sees me? I guarantee you, if anyone sees you, they're gonna rejoice. They're gonna celebrate. Why? Because the kingdom of God is number one. Maybe you're here and you say, you know what? I gave my life to Jesus a long time ago, but man, I've been living for the things of the world. I've been living for my comforts, for my whatever. I've been living for my status, for whatever it is. But today I wanna deny myself and I wanna rededicate my heart to Jesus. If that's you, I'm gonna ask you to slip out of your seat and do the same thing. You say, but what if somebody sees me? Let them see you. Because you may be the very person they're waiting for, and when they see you, maybe they'll come too. How about today you be the one that starts something? You be the one that's bold enough to come forward and get what God has for you and let others come as well. Maybe you're here today and you just say, I feel like I'm in a storm. I feel like I'm in the middle of a hurricane or a mess. And I just need some peace. I need some comfort. I need some joy. Our prayer team's ready to pray with you in that situation as well. So if that's you on any of those three invitations, I'm gonna ask you to boldly slip out of your seat when this song starts. Because just like the father ran to meet the prodigal son, Jesus is ready to meet you. So Heavenly Father, have your way. Let the Holy Spirit touch hearts. And Lord, I thank you today that lives will be changed. In Jesus' precious name, and we all said, amen and amen. Let's stand and sing together.

0: 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I hope you know and feel the presence of the Lord. And remember, if God is for us, then who can be against us?
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3: As we progress through this afternoon, we're looking at mostly sunny skies across northern Maine and western New Brunswick. Temperatures up around 80, 27 degrees Celsius. Mostly clear tonight, lows 50 to 55, 11 degrees Celsius. On Monday, we'll see partial sunshine through cloudiness, highs in the upper 70s, 26 degrees Celsius. Monday night, mostly cloudy, perhaps a passing shower in a couple of spots, but there shouldn't be much out there. Lows in the low 60s. Tuesday, clouds thinning to a mixture of sun and clouds, although some scattered afternoon showers and thunder showers may pop up in spots. Highs around 80, 27 degrees Celsius. Wednesday's outlook, mixed sun and clouds, highs in the low 80s, 28 degrees Celsius. That's a check on your latest forecast. I'm Precision Weather Meteorologist Steve Adamson for WHOU.
4: Welcome back, my friends. I hope our time apart was as good for you as it was for me. We're going to kick this hour off with a three-way stop from Left Lane Tom. Yes, sir. He is one half of TNT, Tom and Tracy. And, of course, Tom got his request in early. As always, he has got three ready to go.

0: Yes, that was a three-way stop from left lane, Tom. He took it straight down the middle. No wasted picks. Exactly the kind of set we expect from him every week. We'll be right back with his better half.
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0: All right, we got three more lined up. This one belongs to Tracy B., the other half of TNT. Tom came through earlier this hour. Now Tracy is going to help close us out. Here we go.

down to Georgia. He was looking for a soul to steal. 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When he came across this young man sawing on a fiddle and playing it hot, and the devil jumped up on a hickory stump and said, "Boy, let me tell you what. 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

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Johnny said, "Devil, just come on back if you ever want to try again. 'Cause I told you once, you son of a gun.

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0: As we progress through this afternoon, we're looking at mostly sunny skies across northern Maine and western New Brunswick. Temperatures up around 80, 27 degrees Celsius. Mostly clear tonight, lows 50 to 55, 11 degrees Celsius. On Monday, we'll see partial sunshine through cloudiness, highs in the upper 70s, 26 degrees Celsius. Monday night, mostly cloudy, perhaps a passing shower in a couple of spots, but there shouldn't be much out there. Lows in the low 60s. Tuesday, clouds thinning to a mixture of sun and clouds, although some scattered afternoon showers and thundershowers may pop up in spots. Highs around 80, 27 degrees Celsius. Wednesday's outlook, mixed sun and clouds. Highs in the low 80s, 28 degrees Celsius. That's a check on your latest forecast. I'm Precision Weather Meteorologist Steve Adamson for WHOU.
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WHOU 100.1 FM, Chris here, broadcasting live at the Holton Agricultural Fair. I'm telling you what, it's a beautiful day to be at the fair. Absolutely splendiferous. You couldn't ask for better. Things are already underway, and they just opened the opened up Smokey's Greater Shows, as a matter of fact. Right at 12 noon, they were on the button with it. Car show registration is underway. The egg drop contest registration is underway. The Agricultural Experiences area has already fired up multiple games, contests, and activities running all day. Brought to you by Region 2 School of Applied Technology. And let's see, also at 12, the Fair Coloring Contest is available all day in the exhibit hall. You can go by and do that. Let's see here. The Selfie Station is open. Southern Rustic Agricultural Museum exhibit and self-directed agricultural activities are open in the Leota Hare Building. You can go there. The Family Cool Down Zone. If you need to cool down, we got it. We got it here. And the Midway, of course, is open. Rubber Duck Racing Contest about to happen. Let's see here. Okay, that's all I've got for right now. That's just what's happening right now. You know that later on, it's the big demolition derby, and there are a pile of cars here already. I can't believe how many are already here. Usually, a lot of them are pulling in at the last possible minute. If they do a bunch of that again this year, we're going to be overwhelmed with cars for the demolition derby. Already, there are a lot here. There are enough to put on a show right now, but I know there's going to be more that'll come, and it's going to be a big one. So make sure you make plans to be here later this afternoon, too, for the Demolition Derby. It's going to be awesome. Happens at 4 p.m. today. Anyway, all right, we're going to talk a lot about everything that's going on around the fair, and I'm going to tell you about how some of the food tastes, and we'll talk about a bunch of different stuff. Maybe we'll even talk to some people here at the fair. What do you think? All right, it's going to be a great afternoon. Thank you so much for listening. We're 100.1 FM, WHOU.

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0: WHOU. Oh, yeah. Just a little bit of Queen on a Sunday morning. Sunday afternoon now. We have already entered the afternoon phase of the Holton Fair on Sunday. And I've got with me the chief of police, and he is here handling all of everything, doing all the security. Well, we got a security force, too, but... Right. You are here in backup to them and making yourself very, very present. Good morning, Tim.
1: Morning, Chris. How are you?
0: It's afternoon now. I caught you too, dude,
1: yeah.
0: Didn't I?
1: Yeah, thanks. You set me up, didn't you? Just like the coffee.
0: Yeah. Well, you know, this is what they pay me for. Yeah,
1: just set me up. No, it's a beautiful afternoon.
0: Yeah.
1: Can't ask for a better day.
0: No.
1: The weather's warm, but it's not over the top, and people are starting to flow in, and got a lot going on today. We got the Demolition Derby, and... the last couple of days have been great. People have been just wonderful. No issues, no problems.
0: Right.
1: So that's what we're looking for.
0: Okay, now for the important question. Have you been over to the Holton Fair window and had their hot dog and their special lemonades?
1: You know I am a hot dog connoisseur.
0: I can tell that.
1: How can you tell, Chris?
0: I don't know. We'll put you on a scale and we'll figure that out, you and me together.
1: Wherever I am, I always go for the hot dogs in the country. But I have had a couple of their hot dogs, and I would rate them somewhere around a 9, 9.5.
0: All right.
1: They're wonderful.
0: Now, what about the lemonade?
1: That's even better. That's really good. Yeah, excellent lemonade.
0: They have like three different flavors in there, maybe four. I think it's like strawberry, raspberry, and they've got one that's mixed with iced tea as well. It is absolutely awesome.
1: Arnold Palmer, I think they're calling it.
0: Yes.
1: Arnold Palmer, is that right?
2: Yeah, correct.
0: Okay. You got it. Arnold Palmer, and it is delicious.
1: Yeah, very good. Very good. Very good lemonade.
0: Right. I had some with a hot dog, and then I went and got a sausage because there was so much lemonade there.
1: I can tell.
0: I like my dogs, too.
1: Yeah,
0: I can tell.
1: Yeah.
0: Anything else, Chief, you'd like to share with the overall community except get here and get here soon because you're going to miss out on a good day?
1: Yeah, I mean, there's so much going on here. There is a lot going on here, and we just like to see as many people as possible here and come in and enjoy the family fun and it's that family fun atmosphere and have a good time together and enjoy.
0: Yeah,
1: we got HPDs out. We're flowing through, getting ready for the Demolition Derby. We're working closely with security. And can't ask for anything better than that.
0: I agree 100%, and I appreciate you taking some time to talk with me, too.
1: You got it, Chris.
0: All right, thank you. Folks, get in here and enjoy the fair. If you have missed the other 2 days, you've really missed an awfully good time. So I'm going to invite you to come today. And, of course, today, again, the Demolition Derby. It's probably going to be the biggest show that we've had here in a very long time. There's a wonderful car show going on, too. These guys brought some beautiful, shined-up pieces of metal and motors and engines and just a beautiful, beautiful display. They went all out, and they're here for you to come and just kind of walk by and look at them all. It's a fabulous, fabulous representation of some very beautiful vehicles. Okay, so anyway, there's so much more going on here. Of course, Smokey's Greater Shows is underway. The agricultural area, all the animals down there, the kids are really enjoying that. Sheep shows and beef shows and the whole nine yards happening here today at the Holton Agricultural Fair. It's the last day, so your last chance to get here. I would highly recommend it. Lots going on. We're broadcasting live. We're 100.1 FM WHOU.

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WHOU 100.1 FM, another beautiful Sunday and a great day to be out at the Holton Agricultural Fair. And that's exactly where I am and where I'm going to hang out until tonight. Till they close this puppy down, I think I'm going to stay right here. There's so much activity, so many people here, already a lot of people here. And I'm noticing that they're already setting up chairs on the hill for the Demolition Derby. I can't believe how many people are already there. And of course, they're filtering down and hanging out here in the fairgrounds as well, taking the kids for some rides and stuff, and there are a lot of cars. I don't dare to count them because there's a lot. I don't think I'd be able to do my broadcast and spend my whole time counting cars, but there's a lot of them here already, and there'll be even more by the time the Demolition Derby gets underway. Last year was a record-breaking derby, and it looks like at this point it's going to be another record-breaking derby. That's what it's looking like right now. How awesome is that? I can't wait to see you here. Why don't you come by and say hi right now? If you get here early enough, you can stop by and see me right on the front porch of the Holton Fair office. I'm hanging out right there and chit-chatting with people, and we are having a ball. It's so great to see everybody. Some of you guys I only see once a year, and it's really pretty cool to catch up. Even if this is the only time, it's a great time to catch up with friends, neighbors, relatives, the whole nine yards. They're all here. If you're not here yet, you're gonna be, right? Okay, it's gonna be a great day. Demolition Derby Day, 4 p.m. It's going to all kick off, and we're looking forward to seeing you here at the Holton Agricultural Fair. We'll be back in a few minutes to tell you more about what's going on. We're 100.1 FM WHOU.

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0: As we progress through this afternoon, we're looking at mostly sunny skies across northern Maine and western New Brunswick. Temperatures up around 80, 27 degrees Celsius. Mostly clear tonight, lows 50 to 55, 11 degrees Celsius. On Monday, we'll see partial sunshine through cloudiness. Highs in the upper 70s, 26 degrees Celsius. Monday night, mostly cloudy, perhaps a passing shower in a couple of spots, but there shouldn't be much out there. Lows in the low 60s. Tuesday, clouds thinning to a mixture of sun and clouds, although some scattered afternoon showers and thundershowers may pop up in spots. Highs around 80, 27 degrees Celsius. Wednesday's outlook, mixed sun and clouds. Highs in the low 80s, 28 degrees Celsius. That's a check on your latest forecast. I'm Precision Weather Meteorologist Steve Adamson for WHOU.
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WHOU 100.1 FM. Couldn't be a more perfect day to be out and about and doing some stuff like at the Holton Agricultural Fair that's happening right here in Holton. You can't miss it. You got to come up and hang out with us. We are having so much fun already. Tons and tons of people are here. It's been a busy day right from the very, very beginning, and lots of cars showing up for the Demolition Derby. Going to be happening at 4 p.m. A whole bunch of people already got their spaces staked out on the hill so they can watch this extravaganza today at 4 o'clock. And we got lots of people wandering around the fair. They're having a good time checking out the car show, which is absolutely fabu. They're doing some eel racing right now, and they're going to be doing that throughout the afternoon. If you want to check out the eel race, you want to bring your kids to the eel race and maybe have them participate, you can do that. Eel racing here. Skillet throwing contest. There's a canning demonstration going to be happening later on this afternoon. And make a pine cone bird feeder. You feel like doing something like that? Oh, yeah. Brought to you by the Holton Homeschoolers. Egg and spoon race contest. Fireman Fred show and karaoke. That's all happening. The coloring contest is going on. The agricultural coin challenge contest is going on today. Of course, we've got the Midway, the beautiful Midway and Smokey's Crater shows all happening today right here at the Holton Agricultural Fair. All kinds of food, great food. Shirewood Smokehouse is here. Do I need to say anything more? Really? Anything brisket there, you're going to like it. Trust me, they've got some really great food. We've also got the Greater Holton Christian Academy. They've got their food bus up here, and you know, they've got all kinds of good stuff, too. There's fair sausage and fries and pizza and the whole nine yards. They will not be looking a long time for food because there's lots of it. Of course, the Holton Fair Association has got their window open with some very fine red hot dogs. I like them red. Red hot dogs and the absolutely most fabulous lemonade you're ever going to have. It's right here at the Holton Agricultural Fair. You ought to stop by today. Come on over and say hi, too. I'm right here on the front porch at the Holton Fair office, and we'd love to say hi to you. Hang out for a little bit, chit-chat. Answer a few questions, even if you got some. It's going to be a great day. It really is. I am looking forward to it, and I can't wait to see you here. We're 100.1 FM, WHOU.

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WHOU 100.1 FM. Oh, my baby loves Lovin'. I said that everybody loves Lovin' today. There's a lot of smiles going on up here at the Holton Agricultural Fair. If you're not here, you're probably not smiling. Well, maybe you are. You'll be smiling bigger if you get here to the Holton Agricultural Fair where everything is going on. The eel racing is super duper popular. I can't believe how many kids are over there at that eel racing area. They are doing a fabulous job, and they're chasing eels around trying to get them to race a little bit. It's kind of fun. If you've never done it before or never seen it, you ought to come out and check it out. It's going to be happening here this afternoon, all afternoon long. It is a beautiful day to be out and about at the Holton Agricultural Fair, and I can't wait for all the activities. I can't wait to get done my show here. I'm here until 2 o'clock, and then I'm heading out and enjoy it, too. Man, there's so many fun people here. I can't wait to sit and talk with a few of them and hang out and do the Demolition Derby. That's going on here today, too. That is going to be a fabulous show. I'm going to get out and see how many cars are here now. I'm not going to count them all because there's more than I can count. It's huge. It's going to be a huge show. That, of course, kicks off at 4 o'clock this afternoon, and people are already staking out their spots up on the hill. You probably want to get here early, get your chair set up, too, so that you'll be ready to go. Anyway, it's a beautiful day to be at the Holton Agricultural Fair. I'd love to see you here. Come by and say hi. We are right out on the porch at the Holton Fair office and hanging out, having fun. I'd like to see you. Come on by. We're 100.1 FM WHOU.

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WHOU 100.1 FM. Oh, yes, it's all underway here at the Holton Agricultural Fair. Got all kinds of people coming up and saying hi. It's great to see everybody here. I'd love to see you. We are right on the front porch of the Holton Fair Association building and right by the office. Come by and say hi. We'd love to see you and say hi. Stuff going on today coming up just starting right now. Fireman Fred Show and karaoke. They got the skillet throw contest about to happen. A canning demonstration in the exhibit hall with the Humane Cooperative Extension. Just coming up at 3 o'clock, it's eel racing. And the demo derby registration, I believe, is underway as we speak. I know that a lot of cars are already here, and there are more coming. You want to make a pine cone bird feeder? You can do that at 3 o'clock, too. Brought to you by the Holton Homeschoolers. Then the egg and spoon race is still to come. And let's see, is there the demolition derby? That's at 4 p.m. Coloring contest is going on. The agricultural coin challenge is still going on. Did I mention eel racing? Yeah, I probably did. That is happening here today, too. Lots and lots of people. Smokey's Crater Show, some great food. Just you can't find a better day and a better place to get together with all of your family and friends. This is an absolutely awesome day. Beautiful, too, huh? Sunshine, and more sunshine right straight through the whole entire day and even into tomorrow. So you can go no better than what's going on here right at the Holton Agricultural Fair. I can't think of a better thing to do today. And you will see, again, all your old family and friends and relatives and see people you haven't seen for a whole year. Get out here to the Holton Agricultural Fair. We're broadcasting live. 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

0: W-R-W, whatever. Where am I? W-H-O-U. When you work for so many radio stations over a lifetime, you forget where you are once in a while. Larry, where am I? Do you know?
1: Hi.
0: Okay, well, you know that you're here. We know that you're here. Thank you very much, Larry Williams, for saying hi to everybody. Always great to have you stop by the booth here. I'm broadcasting live. You're going to be doing that for, well, that's it. This is it. I don't know what else to say. If you aren't here at the Holton Fair right now, the Holton Agricultural Fair, I know. If you aren't here at the Holton Agricultural Fair, you are missing out. 4 o'clock brings us the Demolition Derby. Again, lots of people are already staking out their property on the hill so that they'll have a good viewing of the Holton Agricultural Fair and the Demolition Derby. The car show is going on. That has been a huge hit again this year. Eel racing is still happening. You got Smokey's Greater Shows rides. You got a wonderful agricultural area. Those animals are absolutely wonderful. What a great time to go down there and check them out, too. The exhibit hall is right full of stuff. Absolutely stuffed full of things for you to see and more. There's so much more going on here. Some of the best food that you're going to get all year long is right here at the Holton Agricultural Fair. You want to check out some of the food booths and the vendors. They are awesome. I'll be seeing you again here in a little while. If you're coming to the fair, I'll see you at the Demolition Derby. I'll be on the back of that big flatbed right beside the Derby and doing a little bit of announcing duties for the actual Demolition Derby. I'd love to see you here for that. And I'm going to be doing a YouTube video. We're going to watch the Derby, and we're going to record the Derby. And at some point, I'm going to get that out on my YouTube channel, too. So, yeah, you could be on YouTube. All you got to do is come up here to the Agricultural Fair and enjoy yourself and watch the Derby with the rest of us. That's, again, the next time I'll see you. Thanks so much for being tuned in to WHOU. We appreciate it. It means absolutely everything to us that you have decided to participate with everything that we got going on. And part of what we got going on is the Holton Agricultural Fair. Thanks again for listening. I'll give it back to Greg Koster. He'll get back into the old weekend road trip. Thanks so much again. We're 100.1 FM WHOU.

0: as we progress through this afternoon, we're looking at mostly sunny skies across northern Maine and western New Brunswick. Temperatures up around 80, 27 degrees Celsius. Mostly clear tonight, lows 50 to 55, 11 degrees Celsius. On Monday, we'll see partial sunshine through cloudiness, highs in the upper 70s, 26 degrees Celsius. Monday night, mostly cloudy, perhaps a passing shower in a couple of spots, but there shouldn't be much out there. Lows in the low 60s. Tuesday, clouds thinning to a mixture of sun and clouds, although some scattered afternoon showers and thundershowers may pop up in spots. Highs around 80, 27 degrees Celsius. Wednesday's outlook, mixed sun and clouds. Highs in the low 80s, 28 degrees Celsius. That's a check on your latest forecast. I'm Precision Weather Meteorologist Steve Adamson for WHOU.
1: 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I hope you enjoyed our live coverage of the 2026 Holton Agricultural Fair. Today is the last day. We're kicking this hour off with a three-way stop from Debbie Kaye.

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We love our throwbacks here in Northern Maine and Western New Brunswick, and let's enjoy them together. I'm Tony Lorino. 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

0: Blows it out, a three-way stop from DB, our newly promoted weekend road trip wilderness ambassador. Hey, if you want to get your own three-way stop on the air, it's easy peasy mac and cheese. You pick three classic hits from the 70s through the 90s. Tell me what day you are listening, roughly what time. Man, I got to cut back on the caffeine. Let me know what time you're listening. We'll get them on. 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Now, get them to me Friday noontime. And if you do it by then I can chart the course for our weekend road trip.
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0: one final adventure awaits. Toy Story 5 is being held over for one final weekend of matinees at the Temple Theater in historic downtown Holton. Join Woody, Buzz, Jessie, and the rest of the gang as their world is turned upside down when electronics becomes the newest threat to playtime. 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

0: As we progress through this afternoon, we're looking at mostly sunny skies across northern Maine and western New Brunswick. Temperatures up around 80, 27 degrees Celsius. Mostly clear tonight, lows 50 to 55, 11 degrees Celsius. On Monday, we'll see partial sunshine through cloudiness, highs in the upper 70s, 26 degrees Celsius. Monday night, mostly cloudy, perhaps a passing shower in a couple of spots, but there shouldn't be much out there. Lows in the low 60s. Tuesday, clouds thinning to a mixture of sun and clouds, although some scattered afternoon showers and thundershowers may pop up in spots. Highs around 80, 27 degrees Celsius. Wednesday's outlook, mixed sun and clouds. Highs in the low 80s, 28 degrees Celsius. That's a check on your latest forecast. I'm Precision Weather Meteorologist Steve Adamson for WHOU.
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3: 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Same Harry, same energy, no surprises here. 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

0: where would you go for the one you love? 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

0: Tonight, we're looking at mostly clear weather across northern Maine and western New Brunswick. Our low temperature near 55, 13 degrees Celsius. Monday, some sun, but turning mostly cloudy with the approach of an upper-level disturbance. Highs in the upper 70s, 26 degrees Celsius. Monday night, mostly cloudy, perhaps a scattered shower in spots. Lows around 60, 16 degrees Celsius. Tuesday, cloudiness around to start things off, and then some in-and-out sun developing. Highs around 80, 27 degrees Celsius. We may see a scattered shower or thundershower as we head into the evening period. Wednesday, mixed sun and clouds. Highs in the low 80s, 28 degrees Celsius. That's a check on your latest forecast. I'm Precision Weather Meteorologist Steve Adamson for WHOU.
1: Well, looky, looky. 4 o'clock on the final day of the Holton Agricultural Fair, and the clock is genuinely ticking now. 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This is the weekend road trip on WHOU 100.1 FM. I'm Greg Koster. One more hour after this, and we bring the whole weekend home.

0: 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We'll be back with VH right after this.
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0: Tonight, we're looking at mostly clear weather across northern Maine and western New Brunswick. Our low temperature near 55, 13 degrees Celsius. Monday, some sun, but turning mostly cloudy with the approach of an upper level disturbance. Highs in the upper 70s, 26 degrees Celsius. Monday night, mostly cloudy, perhaps a scattered shower in spots. Lows around 60, 16 degrees Celsius. Tuesday, cloudiness around to start things off, and then some in and out sun developing. Highs around 80, 27 degrees Celsius. We may see a scattered shower or thunder shower as we head into the evening period. Wednesday, mixed sun and clouds, highs in the low 80s, 28 degrees Celsius. That's a check on your latest forecast. I'm Precision Weather Meteorologist Steve Adamson for WHOU.
1: Welcome to 5 o'clock, my friends. It's the 5 o'clock final lap. It is the last hour of the day. We're actually going to start this off with a three-way stop from Jody, our head detailer of the weekend road trip. Fresh back from vacation with family and the three pups. We are glad to have you folks home. Let's roll.

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0: Dave Mason, We Just Disagree. We also started out that six in a row commercial free with 38 Special, Molly Hatchet and Leonard Skinner. That was part of a three-way stop from Jody, the head detailer of the weekend road trip. Sir, welcome back.
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0: Sadly, that right there brings to a conclusion another weekend road trip with yours truly, Greg K. They say absence makes the heart grow fonder. I don't really know about that. You're going to have plenty to keep you entertained between now and next Saturday. Chris Putnam is here 6 to 10 a.m. The Doctor of Music Therapy is in 10 a.m. until 2 p.m. And the one and only Janelle Roberts is in 2 to 6 p.m. Classics in the afternoon. And then, of course, we have all the other great stuff in between and then Throwback Nation at nighttime. So something tells me you're going to get through this week just fine. I'll be back again next Saturday, same time, same channel on WHOU. Remember, be good to yourselves and, more importantly, each other. Good night.
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0: Tonight, we're looking at mostly clear weather across northern Maine and western New Brunswick. Our low temperature near 55, 13 degrees Celsius. Monday, some sun, but turning mostly cloudy with the approach of an upper-level disturbance. Highs in the upper 70s, 26 degrees Celsius. Monday night, mostly cloudy, perhaps a scattered shower in spots. Lows around 60, 16 degrees Celsius. Tuesday, cloudiness around to start things off, and then some in-and-out sun developing. Highs around 80, 27 degrees Celsius. We may see a scattered shower or thunder shower as we head into the evening period. Wednesday, mixed sun and clouds. Highs in the low 80s, 28 degrees Celsius. That's a check on your latest forecast. I'm Precision Weather Meteorologist Steve Adamson for WHOU.
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0: Tonight, we're looking at mostly clear weather across northern Maine and western New Brunswick. Our low temperature near 55, 13 degrees Celsius. Monday, some sun, but turning mostly cloudy with the approach of an upper-level disturbance. Highs in the upper 70s, 26 degrees Celsius. Monday night, mostly cloudy, perhaps a scattered shower in spots. Lows around 60, 16 degrees Celsius. Tuesday, cloudiness around to start things off, and then some in-and-out sun developing. Highs around 80, 27 degrees Celsius. We may see a scattered shower or thunder shower as we head into the evening period. Wednesday, mixed sun and clouds. Highs in the low 80s, 28 degrees Celsius. That's a check on your latest forecast. I'm Precision Weather Meteorologist Steve Adamson for WHOU.
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0: Tonight, we're looking at mostly clear weather across northern Maine and western New Brunswick. Our low temperature near 55, 13 degrees Celsius. Monday, some sun, but turning mostly cloudy with the approach of an upper-level disturbance. Highs in the upper 70s, 26 degrees Celsius. Monday night, mostly cloudy, perhaps a scattered shower in spots. Lows around 60, 16 degrees Celsius. Tuesday, cloudiness around to start things off, and then some in-and-out sun developing. Highs around 80, 27 degrees Celsius. We may see a scattered shower or thunder shower as we head into the evening period. Wednesday, mixed sun and clouds. Highs in the low 80s, 28 degrees Celsius. That's a check on your latest forecast. I'm Precision Weather Meteorologist Steve Adamson for WHOU.
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0: Tonight, we're looking at mostly clear weather across northern Maine and western New Brunswick. Our low temperature near 55, 13 degrees Celsius. Monday, some sun, but turning mostly cloudy with the approach of an upper level disturbance. Highs in the upper 70s, 26 degrees Celsius. Monday night, mostly cloudy, perhaps a scattered shower in spots. Lows around 60, 16 degrees Celsius. Tuesday, cloudiness around to start things off, and then some in and out sun developing. Highs around 80, 27 degrees Celsius. We may see a scattered shower or thunder shower as we head into the evening period. Wednesday, mixed sun and clouds, highs in the low 80s, 28 degrees Celsius. That's a check on your latest forecast. I'm Precision Weather Meteorologist Steve Adamson for WHOU.
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0: Tonight, we're looking at mostly clear weather across northern Maine and western New Brunswick. Our low temperature near 55, 13 degrees Celsius. Monday, some sun, but turning mostly cloudy with the approach of an upper-level disturbance. Highs in the upper 70s, 26 degrees Celsius. Monday night, mostly cloudy, perhaps a scattered shower in spots. Lows around 60, 16 degrees Celsius. Tuesday, cloudiness around to start things off, and then some in-and-out sun developing. Highs around 80, 27 degrees Celsius. We may see a scattered shower or thundershower as we head into the evening period. Wednesday, mixed sun and clouds. Highs in the low 80s, 28 degrees Celsius. That's a check on your latest forecast. I'm Precision Weather Meteorologist Steve Adamson for WHOU.
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1: 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It's Classics in the Afternoon. I'm Janelle Roberts at WHOU, where we play all of your favorite afternoon classics, even some of your mom and dad's favorite classics, because your mom and dad rocked. 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

0: Tonight, we're looking at mostly clear weather across northern Maine and western New Brunswick. Our low temperature near 55, 13 degrees Celsius. Monday, some sun, but turning mostly cloudy with the approach of an upper-level disturbance. Highs in the upper 70s, 26 degrees Celsius. Monday night, mostly cloudy, perhaps a scattered shower in spots. Lows around 60, 16 degrees Celsius. Tuesday, cloudiness around to start things off, and then some in-and-out sun developing. Highs around 80, 27 degrees Celsius. We may see a scattered shower or thundershower as we head into the evening period. Wednesday, mixed sun and clouds, highs in the low 80s, 28 degrees Celsius. That's a check on your latest forecast. I'm Precision Weather Meteorologist Steve Adamson for WHOU.
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0: Tonight, we're looking at mostly clear weather across northern Maine and western New Brunswick. Our low temperature near 55, 13 degrees Celsius. Monday, some sun, but turning mostly cloudy with the approach of an upper level disturbance. Highs in the upper 70s, 26 degrees Celsius. Monday night, mostly cloudy, perhaps a scattered shower in spots. Lows around 60, 16 degrees Celsius. Tuesday, cloudiness around to start things off, and then some in and out sun developing. Highs around 80, 27 degrees Celsius. We may see a scattered shower or thunder shower as we head into the evening period. Wednesday, mixed sun and clouds. Highs in the low 80s, 28 degrees Celsius. That's a check on your latest forecast. I'm Precision Weather Meteorologist Steve Adamson for WHOU.
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100.1 WHOU. I'm Tony Lorino. Thank you for having your throwbacks on tonight. Got to take one of those moments over the summertime. Just get this vibe in the air. Old friends together, having a couple beverages, enjoying the weekend.